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9: Losing in life. Today I just moved to a new house, so I was looking for a new jogging route. I ended up in an area I was unaware was a big dogging hotspot.
10: Dogging?
9: Two couples invited me to threesomes. 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
11: What a hood.
10: Never heard the term dogging before. Are there dogging hotspots in this area?
12: I'm not answering
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12: I also don't know.
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9: 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We have surveillance. It's under surveillance and all this stuff.
11: Oh, my gosh. Yeah,
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1: 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There he is. He's got it. Look at the size of that fish. Oh my gosh. It's a beast.
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Well, I was once in an MTV band competition. I think my band took 14th or 20th, somewhere in there. 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
1: Can you see the light? 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

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Sad but true, that is Metallica. I'm going to send that out to Martin next after 9 o'clock. Van Halen, Styx, and Cracker. Here's Pink Floyd on KQDS.

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1: Holy smokes, you got another one.
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0: It's a Get Your Limit weekend brought to you by the Friedenberg Minuet. 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

0: Just a quick reminder that you could be earning entries right now for this Friday's Cash Allure Drawings. 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
1: I only really heard of O'Doul's, but I mean, seriously, if I'm going to have any, I'm going to just get the alcohol because...
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2: Yeah, just bad of a drink of beer.
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1: No, it was between games.
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1: 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So you buy one, get one, Bloody Marys, beers, anything you want.
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0: 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Fleetwood Mac, Say You Love Me. So the album Rumors is still in the Billboard Hot 100 at a high location. They said that it's been in the top 20 for an unbelievable amount of years. Now, the Eagles' Greatest Hits has always been the greatest album of all time, the greatest selling album. I think it is in the world, but in America, Rumors is the top-selling album. Ryan from Tower won our first Secret Sound. It was Manning's cat drinking from a faucet, thanks to Bulldog Collision and Tim's Auto Care Center. We've got Alice Cooper and a Get Your Limit next.
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1: Yeah, I think I feel a little tappy, tappy, tap.
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0: I was talking to Bruce Siski today. 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
1: I mean, come on, Ed, it's bullcrap. Don't get me wrong, I love the ladies. I mean, they rev my engine, but they don't belong in the newsroom. It is Anchor Man, not Anchor Lady, and that is a scientific fact.
2: Huh?
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1: Stephen Nelson, a teacher at Norwich Free Academy in Norwich, Connecticut, was placed on administrative leave at the end of December. The arrest warrant stated he thought one of his students was not working hard enough on a stationary bike and allegedly told the student to increase his speed between 60 and 70 revolutions.
2: Oh, no. Oh, here comes the smart Alex.
1: The teacher, or the student, according to the warrant, then said, "Coach, 6'7"? The phrase is often used by Gen Alpha as a nonsensical meme, often appearing on social media sites. It's also a reference to the song Doot Doot 6'7 by Skrilla. What? There's a song Doot Doot 6'7?
3: I'm going to guess you don't want to play that on the radio.
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1: Losing in life. Today I just moved to a new house, so I was looking for a new jogging route. I ended up in an area I was unaware was a big dogging hotspot.
2: Dogging?
1: Two couples invited me to threesomes. And when I said no and tried to leave, I had stones and litter thrown at me.
3: What a hood.
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4: 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Like they put lights up or whatever, and cameras maybe.
1: They have that on the signs on 35 now that you're going to that place. We have surveillance. It's under surveillance and all this stuff.
3: Oh, my gosh. Yeah,
1: it warns you.
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1: And then he goes on to say, I appreciate your time and look forward to your response. 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
2: That's just sent to AI.
1: It's just an observation. 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And then, holy smokes, will you look at this? A follow-up. Getting it done. Follow-up. Police chief called me. They tagged the vehicle for not having a plate. And then he comes up with a picture of the vehicle with the actual ticket stuffed under the windshield wiper.
2: Amazing.
1: And there you go. 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
2: Got something done again.
1: It's all he does is get stuff done.
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1: I only really heard of O'Doul's, but I mean, seriously, if I'm going to have any, I'm going to just get the alcohol because...
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2: Yeah, just bad of a drink of beer.
1: I had a Bloody Mary over the weekend at this softball tournament, and like now I don't really drink much, but now like...
3: At your kids' softball tournament? 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
1: No, it was between games.
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1: 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I'm like, now, I'm going to the Muddy Cow, whatever, if anybody wants to come. So everybody came, and then it was BOGO. So you buy one, get one, Bloody Marys, beers, anything you want.
3: Sarah's smoking for the second game.
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1: Another mom had my second, so I was like, I got to watch the game. I'll be on my butt if I had two.
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1: Stephen Nelson, a teacher at Norwich Free Academy in Norwich, Connecticut, was placed on administrative leave at the end of December. 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
1: You just pocketed $5,000 from KQ. 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
2: That's awesome. Thanks a lot, you guys.
0: We've had losers. We've had threats made against us.
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0: We've had, well, this guy.
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1: I know. Hold still. Hold still. I got it. Hold on. Hold on. Get the tweezers and... She looks like a rotten gumdrop.
2: And everyone who's ever had to pluck one of those big, fat, gray ticks off their dog.
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Johnny said, "Devil, just come on back if you ever want to try again. 'Cause I told you once, you son of a gun,

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2: Losing in life. Today I just moved to a new house, so I was looking for a new jogging route. I ended up in an area I was unaware was a big dogging hotspot.
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2: Two couples invited me to threesomes. And when I said no and tried to leave, I had stones and litter thrown at me.
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3: 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Are there dogging hotspots in this area?
5: I'm not answering
4: not
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2: Some bush in the lake walk.
3: Well, I thought the rest area going out of town was supposed to be something along those lines. I heard rumors.
5: No, I think they did something out there. Like they put more lights up or whatever and cameras maybe.
2: They have that on the signs on 35 now that you're going to that place. We have surveillance. It's under surveillance and all this stuff.
4: Oh, my gosh. Yeah.
2: It warns you.
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1: And then he goes on to say, I appreciate your time and look forward to your response. Thank you, Mike Rasmussen.
2: Jason, your hand is in the upright position.
1: How come Mike Rasmussen can write these eloquent emails with perfect grammar and spelling, yet when he turns in copy, it's...
2: That's just sent to AI.
1: It's just an observation. He includes a picture of the interstate parking vehicle. And then, holy smokes, will you look at this? A follow-up. Getting it done. Follow-up. Police chief called me. They tagged the vehicle for not having a plate. And then he comes up with a picture of the vehicle with the actual ticket stuffed under the windshield wiper.
2: Amazing.
1: And there you go. 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
2: Got something done again.
1: It's all he does is get stuff done.
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1: And the dippy driving around with no headlights during inclement weather.
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1: A 7-foot alligator was seen in the middle of a highway in Florida trying to cross the road. 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
1: No, but I will say, it was between games, and one mom wanted to stay at the field. I'm like, I'm going to the Muddy Cow, whatever,

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1: Yeah, we just like Grizzly Adam, you and me, old boy. Hey, you smell berries. 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
1: 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Oh, God.
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1: How many beers have you had?
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11: Can we go back? 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
1: Stephen Nelson, a teacher at Norwich Free Academy in Norwich, Connecticut, was placed on administrative leave at the end of December. The arrest warrant stated he thought one of his students was not working hard enough on a stationary bike and allegedly told the student to increase his speed between 60 and 70 revolutions.
2: Here comes the smart Alex.
1: The teacher, or the student, according to the warrant, then said, "Coach, 6'7"? The phrase is often used by Gen Alpha as a nonsensical meme, often appearing on social media sites. It's also a reference to the song Doot Doot 6'7 by Skrilla. What? There's a song Doot Doot 6'7?
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1: Hey, Siri, text the missus. 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
1: Yeah, I got another one. Yeah, Siri, send that son of a gun.
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1: Losing in life. Today I just moved to a new house, so I was looking for a new jogging route. I ended up in an area I was unaware was a big dogging hotspot.
2: Dogging?
1: Two couples invited me to threesomes. 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
3: What a hood.
2: Never heard the term dogging before. Are there dogging hotspots in this area?
4: I'm not answering this question.
3: Not my hood.
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1: So, what are you doing after lunch? Mama needs a light for a cigarette.
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1: And then he goes on to say, I appreciate your time and look forward to your response. 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
1: Tightening the bolts. 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

0: The Acoustic Storm with Blackwater, from the band that transformed their name from Pud into the Doobie Brothers. We've got a set of songs dedicated to Mother's Day with music from Pink Floyd and Paul McCartney, and then Patti Smith goes into the eye of the acoustic storm.
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0: Getting a special set of Mother's Day music going on the Acoustic Storm with a band that's fronted by a couple of moms. Nancy Wilson is the mother of twin boys, and Ann Wilson adopted a son and daughter and has raised them as a single mom. So for Mother's Day, you've got to have heart. This is Crazy on You on the Acoustic Storm.

0: Patti Smith in the eye of the storm with the tune that undoubtedly transmuted her punk attitude into a piece of pop perfection and changed the course of her career. An acoustic take of Because the Night, which was co-written by Bruce Springsteen. Springsteen started writing the tune but got stuck on the lyrics, and Smith just happened to be in the booth next door working on her third studio album, Easter. Since Patti and Fred were involved in a long-distance relationship at the time, they would talk on the phone only once a week. While waiting for one of those calls, Patti finished the missing lyrics, including the line, "Love is a ring, the telephone." Wear your love of great music by picking up an official Acoustic Storm t-shirt, hoodie, baseball cap, or even a coffee mug. There's all sorts of colors, styles, and sizes to choose from, only on the gear page at AcousticStorm.com. The pioneer of punk spells it out for us in the eye of the storm a little later, and more rockin' moms like Chrissy Hynde and Pat Benatar are up ahead on the Mother's Day edition of the Acoustic Storm.
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0: Beneath the Southern Cross, off her sixth album, Gone Again. Her first album following an eight-year break, which included several personal losses, from her lifelong friend and photographer Robert Mapplethorpe passing in 1989, to her husband Fred Sonic Smith, who died of heart failure at age 46. And then, only a few weeks later, her brother, who also served as her road manager, suffered a fatal stroke. The album also features the last studio performance of Jeff Buckley. The tune Beneath the Southern Cross enabled Smith to process her grief by articulating it in words and music. 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Patti Smith heads into the eye again next hour, along with another special Storm theme set for Mother's Day on the Acoustic Storm.
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14: Getting a special segment of Storm Music underway for Mother's Day with an acoustic rockin' mom. Chrissy Hynde has a couple of daughters, Natalie Ray Hynde, whose dad is Ray Davies of the Kinks, and Yasmin Kerr, whose father is Jim Kerr of Simple Minds. It's Chrissy and the Pretenders on the Acoustic Storm with Brass in Pocket.

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1: Patti Smith spelling it out for us in the eye of the storm with an unplugged rework of Van Morrison's Gloria. Stick around, there's more of the Acoustic Storm coming right up.
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17: A 7-foot alligator was seen in the middle of a highway in Florida trying to cross the road. 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

0: The Northlands, number one radio station for over 40 years, classic rock, KQ, and Queensryche. We're back at it tomorrow morning on the KQ Morning Show with Days of Celebration. 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
1: That right there is a massive fish. 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He's got it. 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

0: that number? Steely Dan at the Northlands, number one radio station, classic rock, KQ. ALS fishing tournament's coming up at the end of this month. If you'd like to join us in this unbelievable tournament, we'd love to have you. If you want to kick in a couple of bucks against ALS, or the fight against ALS, I should say, that's why we are doing this. We'd appreciate that. My son, daughter, and I are fishing in this thing, raising as much money, and we'd like to win this tournament. It's a great tournament on Island Lake. Pre-party and registration's Friday the 29th, and then we fish Island Lake on Saturday the 30th. There's also a virtual aspect as well, so anybody can participate. 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

0: Def Leppard at Classic Rock KQ, the Northland's number one radio station. The Go Bananas Run is coming up on the 30th of this month. 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

0: placed on administrative leave at the end of December. The arrest warrant stated he thought one of his students was not working hard enough on a stationary bike and allegedly told the student to increase his speed between 60 and 70 revolutions.
1: Here comes the smart Alex.
0: The teacher, or the student, according to the warrant, then said, "Coach, 6'7"? The phrase is often used by Gen Alpha as a nonsensical meme, often appearing on social media sites. It's also a reference to the song Doot Doot 6'7 by Skrilla. What? There's a song Doot Doot 6'7?
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0: Billy Joel at the Northlands, number one radio station, Classic Rock KQ. 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

0: Tune written by Bruce Springsteen. That's Patti Smith at Classic Rock KQ, the Northland's number one radio station. We're back at it tomorrow morning on the KQ Morning Show with Days of Celebration. The Secret Sounds at $2,470. Rob Hurst will be in the Good Sergeant of the DPD with Ask the Cop at 7:40. We're going to give you a crack at tickets to go see the Guess Who with No Duh Trivia, Lord Help Us. 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
11: Losing in life. Today I just moved to a new house, so I was looking for a new jogging route. I ended up in an area I was unaware was a big dogging hotspot.
12: Dogging?
11: Two couples invited me to threesomes. And when I said no and tried to leave, I had stones and litter thrown at me.
13: What a hood.
12: Never heard the term dogging before. Are there dogging hotspots in this area?
14: I'm not answering
13: not
14: this question.
13: Not my hood.
14: I also don't know.
12: Well, I don't know. That's why I asked.
14: Yeah.
11: Some bush in the lake walk.
12: Well, I thought the rest area going out of town was supposed to be something along those lines. Yeah, I heard rumors.
14: No, I think they did something out there. Like they put more lights up or whatever, and cameras maybe.
11: They have that on the signs.

I woke last night to the sound of thunder. How far off a sad wonder. Started humming a song from 1962. Ain't it funny how the night moves? You just don't seem to have as much to lose.

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0: 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I'm Jason Manning, along with Bruce Siski and the guy who's coming up next, Scott Savage. We're back at it tomorrow morning on the KQ Morning Show, and that's your next chance to play the Progressive Secret Sound for $2,470, brought to you by Bulldog Collision and Tim's Auto Care Center.
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3: And then he goes on to say, I appreciate your time and look forward to your response. 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
3: 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Police chief called me. 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

0: Cheap Trick and the Flame at KQ, your weekend radio station. I would be Scott Savage on your Sunday. Very nice to have you along. And it's a Get Your Limit weekend with the Freenberg Minuet. We're going to be getting a limit with Ozzy. Getting the Oz, yeah. And that's coming up next along with that weather forecast. Ain't tight.
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4: Take a look at that KQ satellite weather as we head into your Sunday evening. Mostly clear skies for tonight. We're going to have a low of 33. Sunshine for your Monday tomorrow with a high of 52. Winds are going to be calm. We have a chance of showers late tomorrow evening. Mostly cloudy skies are going to set in, a low of 37. Your showers are likely Tuesday. Mostly cloudy with a high of 49. 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

0: Aussie, get your limit weekend with the Friedenberg Minuet. See you on the other side. Mr. Tinker Train and Crazy Train, a little live version right here with KQ on your weekend. Scott Savage set to go with another big set here. Pink Floyd's going to kick it off next. Coming up tomorrow on the KQ Morning Show, we're going to be jam-packed again. 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
0: 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We'll be getting our limits, as a matter of fact, because we're doing three from your favorite artists all weekend long, every hour. So Journey We'll get our limit with Journey in just a bit here. All right, stick around for that. Pink Floyd with Hey You, striking up the big set on your Sunday now at KQ.

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0: Smashing Pumpkins, 1979, AKQ, the Northland's number one radio station. 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
6: Take a look at that KQ satellite weather for tonight. Mostly clear skies with a low of 33. Sunny for your Monday with a high of 52. We have a chance for showers late Monday evening into Tuesday. Mostly cloudy with a low of 37. And then showers are likely on Tuesday before 1 in the afternoon. Mostly cloudy with a high of 49. Get your limit weekend. 3 from Journey at KQ.

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0: Get Your Limit weekend, getting our limit with Journey 3, Stone in Love, Still They Ride, my all-time favorite for the most part there. There's a couple more, but Still They Ride, what a great tune. Wheel in the Sky as well, and it's all brought to you by the Friedenberg Minuets. I would be Scott Savage, ready to go. Another big set on your Sunday here. Joe Walsh kicks it off next.
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0: 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Get Your Limit weekend, by the way. We'll be getting our limit with Billy Joel in just a bit here, with Joe Walsh's promise, striking up a long stretch. 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

0: Just a quick reminder that you could be earning entries right now for this Friday's Cash Allure Drawings. Every Friday, a winner will be drawn every half hour from 6 to 10 p.m., and one of those winners will catch the big fish of $1,000 in cash. We'll look forward to seeing you then, and
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0: Blue Oyster Cult doing Godzilla. Great guitar work in that tune, man. Oh, good stuff. And I'll Get Your Limit Weekend, brought to you by the Freenberg Minuet. I would be Scott Savage. Almost time for me to get out of here. Before I do, we're going to get our limit next with REO Speedwagon. And before that, I've got your weather forecast, and that is next.
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0: Just a quick reminder that you could be earning entries right now for this Friday's Cash Allure Drawings. 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We'll look forward to seeing you then, and
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4: Take a look at that KQ satellite weather heading into tonight. Mostly clear, low of 33. Sunny for your Monday with a high of 52. Winds calm, too. Going to be nice. Chance of showers late tomorrow evening. Mostly cloudy into Tuesday. Showers are likely, mainly before 1 in the afternoon on your Tuesday. Mostly cloudy, a high of 49. Winds pick back up on Tuesday, of course. 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

0: 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REO Speedwagon, roll with the changes, live, riding the storm out, and back on the road again. Scott Savage, just about time for me to get out of here. Before I do, going to take a quick break and get you back into it with the Eagles at KQ.
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0: All righty, get you back into the rock and roll. It is one from the Eagles, as promised. Hotel California, another great classic. As this long stretch starts right now with KQ.

The Northlands Weekend Radio Station, right here with KQ. It is Scott Savage. I got to go. Have a blessed what's left of your Sunday. We'll catch you back here tomorrow morning on the KQ Morning Show. Dire Straits, Industrial Disease, now at KQ. Bye.

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1: Uh-oh, you know who that is? 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Hey, Bobo, wanna play a game? 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Uh-oh, Bobo, fall down, go boom.
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0: Classic Rock 95 KQDS with you two. Still haven't found what I'm looking for. Hey, it's Chris Allen. I hope you're having a good, you had a good Sunday. Happy Mother's Day. I hope you took care of your mom today. I did. I called my mom earlier today and made sure that she had a really good day. And my card got there on time. I thought she was going to pass out. It is a Get Your Limit weekend brought to you by the Friedenberg Minuet. That means three of your favorite artists back to back to back. And we've got a ZZ Top Get Your Limit next from the Friedenberg Minuet on KQ.
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4: Losing in life. 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
7: I'm not answering
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4: 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We have surveillance. 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
6: 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Yeah,
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3: 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About the shack outside the games. 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

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After 7 o'clock, I've got BTO and Aerosmith ready to go. Here's the Doobies on KQ.

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